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I'm glad that I got you, and it's alright. 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
13: That's Olivia. She's taking part in a sponsored Phones Down challenge lasting at least 7 days. It's all about raising money for the Brianna Jai Legacy Project set up in memory of the murdered schoolgirl. Here's her mum, Esther.
15: It's about bringing back our 90s summer holiday. We know it's not going to be easy, but what we would like to see is for families to reduce the screen time and then hopefully they'll want to follow this through for the rest of the summer holidays as well.
13: Next, Andy Burnham will officially take over as Labour leader at lunchtime today. The Makerfield MP who replaces Sir Keir Starmer is going to be giving a speech in which he'll say his government will have the courage to fix the big things politics has neglected. A man's been arrested after a 24-year-old woman was killed in a hit-and-run crash in North Belfast. It happened in the early hours of Thursday. A 22-year-old driver who fled
16: Good morning. Friday is finally well and truly here. Kiss Dance breakfast. Let's do it.
13: High cafe

0: 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Crystal, Notion, The Days on Kiss Dance. Jonas Blue next.
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0: Dennis Ferrer. It's massive still. Hey, hey, on Kiss Dance. Speaking of massive. Kiss Dance. Today, your day could end with a massive £777,000, but you need to get involved. Just like winner Pat did last Friday, today could be your day. Enter Make Me a Winner, be like Pat, and you could be 777k better off by tonight. 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Over 18s only. You gotta hurry though. Lines close at 5 p.m. today. And then Kate Thornton, later on, could be calling you. Just answer to win £777,000. Paid straight into your account after the call. 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Make me a winner.
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feel good banger for your Friday morning. Another and 54 Ultra with Talk to You here on Kiss Dance. Right, do you fancy some brand new music? Check this out from Medusa and Khalid. What a collab! This is called Weekend. It's brand new on Kiss Dance.

0: Duffy and Pharrell, So Big. That is one on Kiss Dance. Right, the tunes continue after seven.
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14: Well, we are talking phone addiction first up on Kiss this morning and asking, could you last a week without yours?
15: Sometimes I think to myself, when I'm doom scrolling, why am I doing this? So I think it'll be really good to stop doing that.
14: Well, as the summer holidays kick off, families across the UK are being asked to do just that by a charity set up in memory of murdered schoolgirl Brianna Jai. The Legacy Project, in her name, is encouraging young people and their parents to head outside and connect more instead. Andy Burnham's getting a step closer to picking up those keys to number 10. And later when he officially becomes the Labour Party's leader. He'll be taking over from Sir Keir Starmer as Prime Minister next week. A 22-year-old driver's been arrested after a woman was killed in a suspected hit and run in North Belfast. Raven Adams, who was 24, was killed after being struck by a car in the early hours of yesterday. And we've heard from Thomas Tuchel, who's blaming England's football DNA for their World Cup exit. The boss has hit back at critics of his tactics in their 2-1 semi-final defeat to holders Argentina. Keep up to date with everything Kiss, just find us on socials. I'm Aileen O'Sullivan.
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and bright and breezy for your Friday morning. Big tune that from the Bowser. That's Magnetic. Route 94 and Jess Glynn in there as well with My Love here on Kiss Dance Breakfast. Remember, later today, we're paying out a fortune. Someone who plays the competition is going to win it. It's called Make Me a Winner. You need to get in. If you haven't entered yet, time is running out. But don't worry, I'll tell you all about it in just a few. So stick around for the info. Here's John Summit for now.

Yes, the Shapeshifters and Lola's theme on Kiss Dance. Kiss Dance. Yeah, I hope and trust you're feeling good waking up this morning. It is Friday after all, right? We usually feel good on a Friday, but listen, just imagine how incredible you would feel waking up tomorrow morning, Saturday, with an extra 777 grand in the bank. It can only happen if you're in the Make Me A Winner draw. So here's how to play. And your time is running out, so you need to get in ASAP because it all wraps up later today at 5 p.m. So text the word WIN to 64100. 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Or call 03434195096. Calls are charged at the standard rate. Over 18s only. As I said, we'll close the lines at 5 p.m. today. Then Kate Thornton could be calling you. Just answer to win £777,000 paid straight into your account after the call. 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

0: Akraz and Cherish. That's Do It To It on Kiss Dance. 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Stay there.
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11: First up on Kiss this morning, we're asking just how attached you are to your phone, and would you think about going phone-free this summer?
12: I'll be definitely a better person. I'll see what life is like outside of the phone world, basically.
11: That is Olivia. She's taking part in a sponsored Phones Down challenge lasting at least 7 days. It's all about raising money for the Brianna Jai Legacy Project, set up in memory of the murdered schoolgirl. Here's her mum, Esther.
13: It's about bringing back our 90s summer holiday. We know it's not going to be easy, but what we would like to see is for families to reduce the screen time and then hopefully they'll want to follow this through for the rest of the summer holidays as well.
11: Next, and Andy Burnham will officially become leader of the Labour Party today, one step closer towards becoming Prime Minister. That will happen on Monday when current PM Sir Keir Starmer hands over the keys to number 10. A man's been arrested after a 24-year-old woman was killed in a suspected hit-and-run crash in North Belfast. It happened in the early hours of Thursday. A 22-year-old driver who'd fled the scene was picked up nearby. And up to £2,500 fines are on the way for shops selling high-caffeine energy drinks to under-16s. A ban is coming in April in England. It'll cover things like Red Bull, Monster and Prime. Keep up to date with everything Kiss. Just find us on socials. I'm Aileen O'Sullivan.

throwback. What a classic from Gusto, Disco's Revenge. James Hype and Martin Solveig there too. But let's bring it right up to date now for your Friday morning with one of the biggest dance records around at the moment. This is a monster from Coulter. It's Trapped on Kiss Dance.

0: You heard Jax Jones and Ray with You Don't Know Me, and then this one from Calvin Harris and Clementine Douglas, Blessings.
1: Just go. Kiss dance.
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If you're just waking up, just gone 8:30 Friday morning, that's a good tune to wake up to, right? It's one of those. Puts a smile on your face, makes you feel good. Afraid to Feel from LF System. Kiss Dogs. Today, your day could end with a massive £777,000, but you need to get involved. Just like winner Pat did last Friday, today could be your day. 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Yeah, we pay it into your account later. 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You gotta hurry though. Lines close at 5 p.m. today. And then Kate Thornton, later on, could be calling you. 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
2: Well, we've been talking about phone addiction on Kiss this morning and asking, could you last a week without yours?
17: 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So I think it'll be really good to stop doing that.
2: As the summer holidays kick off across the UK, families are being asked to do just that by a charity set up in memory of murdered schoolgirl Brianna Jai. The Legacy Project, in her name, is encouraging young people and their parents to head outside and connect more. Andy Burnham's getting a step closer to picking up the keys to number 10 later. He's officially going to become the Labour Party's leader. He'll be taking over from Sir Keir Starmer as Prime Minister next week. A 22-year-old driver has been arrested after a woman was killed in a suspected hit-and-run in North Belfast. Raven Adams, who was 24, was struck by a car in the early hours of yesterday. And we've heard from Thomas Tuchel. He's blaming England's football DNA for their World Cup exit. The boss has hit back at critics of his tactics in their 2-1 semi-final defeat to holders Argentina. Keep up to date with everything Kiss. Just find us on socials. I'm Aileen O'Sullivan.
1: 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Turn on the beats that resonate. It's Kiss.
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0: 9 a.m. Friday morning and your energy is right here. Kiss Dance Breakfast. Let's get back into it with Jamie Jones.

It's another one of those. It's in the smile on your face category, right? I say that a lot, but there are tunes, I think, anyway, I don't know about you, but they just, you can't help but smile when you hear them. Just feel good energy, and that is one right there from Sigala and Bryn Christopher, Sweet Lovin'.

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14: She said,

kickstarting the weekend here on Kiss Dance. Rio Frederica in from 3, and coming up soon from 10 a.m. right after Meet James Hall. Just stay with us all the way through Kiss Dance, bringing that energy. Let's do this one now from Axwell and Bon, Whatever Turns You On.

0: 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And then Kate Thornton could be calling you. 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

the way we see them, we a bang pan another one. Bust up 4-5 Blanco and Remington. Any boy this ball at all, them in a Killington. Bad man, you know we vibes can done. Vibes can done, we kill a sound, wife a fun.

Yes, huge energy from Chasing Status, Badadan on Kiss Dance. And that's going to do it for breakfast this morning. You've been listening to me, Hicks, in for Talina. I'm back on Kiss Dance tomorrow afternoon. Stay right there. My guy James Hall has

0: 6 is happening this weekend, and Kiss Dance is your home for all the biggest mixes from the best DJs in the world. We'll be bringing you all the highlights from the world's biggest dance music festival.
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0: 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Can't Decide is playing on Kiss Dance Friday morning across the UK, and it's James Hall chilling with you, back with more massive dance anthems next.
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0: Friday morning. You good? Hope you've got some cool weekend plans, whatever you're up to. It's James Hall with you until 3 o'clock this afternoon. 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

0: Sonny Federa, MK and Clementine Douglas, Asking is on Kiss Dance. Kiss Dance. Tonight, we are giving away £777,000. 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

0: Ray's vocals on that, I love it, man. It's Casso, Ray and D-Block Europe with Prada on Kiss Dance. It's James Hall with you for Friday, back after 12 o'clock with Josh Baker.
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Armin van Helden. I Want Your Soul, big throwback energy on Friday afternoon across the UK. It's James Hall on Kiss Dance with Medusa and Khalid. It's brand new music. We are loving this. It's called Weekend on Kiss Dance.

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0: Maggie Goo, and it goes like, and it's Kiss Dance tonight. We could be making you rich. 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
0: Tonight, we are giving away £777,000. 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

If there's one good thing to take away from this World Cup, it's the fact that this song was like the World Cup anthem, right? 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Actually, that's a lie. I definitely do. It's Kiss Dance.

0: this weekend, and Kiss Dance is your home for all the biggest mixes from the best DJs in the world. We'll be bringing you all the highlights from the world's biggest dance music festival.
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make the club go up. Time to shut the club down. 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

0: That is Fisher and Stay, and you're on Kiss Dance. It's James Hall, and we want to make you rich. Kiss Dance. Tonight, we are giving away £777,000. 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

0: It's Chris Lake and Savannah. You're on Kiss Dance. It's James Hall with you across the UK, back after 2 o'clock with Bebe Rexha and David Guetta coming up.
1: 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Kiss Dance.
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0: Dance. Nice one for having Kiss Dance on. It's James Hall with you until 3 o'clock this afternoon. Back to the tunes right now with Bebe Rexha and David.

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0: It's Fisher and What a Life playing on Kiss Dance. It's James Hall with you right now. Kiss Dance. Tonight, we are giving away £777,000. 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

Your biggest songs of the year, right? It's Prosper and Clooney. That is Free Your Mind. It's James Hall with you until 3 o'clock this afternoon with non-stop dance anthems, brand new Axwell and Bond now. This is Whatever Turned You On, and you're locked into Kiss Dance.

0: Adam Paul and Move. And this is Kiss Dance. It's James Hall. Right, that is me done. Have a great weekend, whatever you're up to. Rio Frederica is ready to go next.
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I mean, I kind of am, but I'm not really a football girly. I just immerse myself when the time is right. And that was the first game on Wednesday that I'd actually watched down the pub. Everything else, I've just caught up on the highlights. 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

Flitters, New Religion, and before then, a throwback from Calvin Harris and Rihanna. That song sounds perfect in the peak of summer. When you haven't heard it for ages, this is what you came for. Played right here on Kiss Dance. My name is Rio Fredericus.

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0: 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Good luck and stay there. Jamie Jones is up next.
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Listen, I won't tell your boss. Just vibe to the tunes of me. That's the deal that I'll make you. Fisher and Tones and I after this from Peggy Goo and Iris Starr. This is new. It's called Woman on Kiss Dance.

0: Becky Hills right here on Kiss Dance. Stay there for my favourite tune on the way next. Prosper and Murder Beats His Baby. And you're with me, Rio Frederica, till 7.
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love her tone. Her voice is very, she's got very high pitch. You know what I mean? I wish I had some of that in my vocal range. But as you can hear, mine is just deep, low and husky. She's got a nice high pitched voice. It's very piano-y, housey. It's just good. It's gorgeous. It's called Temptations and it is a little bit of a tease. So here it is on Kiss Dance.

0: you came here for love, can I give you love in the form of potentially winning £777,000 in literally 20 minutes? And look, I'm not saying that you can buy love or win love, but that kind of money, £777,000, it would make things feel quite nice, wouldn't it? That would be quite exciting. That would give us butterflies, all of the feelings that you feel when you fall in love. So, you know what I mean. Make me a winner. We are doing it now or very, very soon. This is your final chance to enter. Make me a winner. Because after 5 o'clock, you could be getting a call that changes your life for so long, for the rest of your life probably. £777,000, what would you do with it? What would you do if you logged into your online banking and that was sat there waiting for you to spend? Have a little think. 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And if it's you we call, just answer your phone and that money will be yours. Paid straight into your account after the call. So get yourself involved. 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Good luck. You've literally got 20 minutes, so don't forget. Do it now. Get yourself in. Imagine if you didn't do it and it was you who was going to call. Got it. You do that, I'll get Sunny Federa and Libby Anker on next. Make me a winner.
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0: Dance floor classic, Avicii, Sebastian Drums. That is My Feelings for You on Kiss Dance. Stay there, because after five, you're hanging out with me, Rio Frederica. We are going to do Calvin Harris and Jasmine's latest. We're going to do a throwback from Second City. And we're also going to play Silver Bumper's brand new tune, which is probably going to make you want to go out tonight.
1: Here we go.
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0: We've been asking some of you how attached you are to your phone, and would you think about giving it up this summer?
28: Sometimes I pick up my phone without even realising I'm picking it up, and I'm like, why did I do that?
0: That's Olivia. She's taking part in a sponsored Phones Down challenge, lasting at least 7 days. It's all about raising money for the Brianna Jai Legacy Project, which was set up in memory of the murdered schoolgirl. Andy Burnham's officially become the new Labour leader today. He'll be moving into number 10 on Monday, which means he'll be our new Prime Minister. Now, if you feel like you haven't seen any rain for ages, this might be why. Parts of England have recorded their longest dry spell in nearly 30 years. It was also the 12th day in a row when temperatures were over 30 degrees Celsius somewhere in the country. And the new film The Odyssey's out today. Matt Damon has the lead role and he tells us what it was like to work with director Christopher Nolan.
29: Like, he came to every single one of my fittings for months. He understands what everybody does, but really gives them room to do it.
0: Keep up to date with everything KISS. Just find us on socials. I'm Alex Richards.

0: Past Five. I'm Rio Frederica. Shall we do a bit of DOD and Hayley May?
1: Yeah?
0: Shall we do a little throwback from Freemasons? You might not remember it off the top of your head. It's called Love On My Mind. As soon as you hear the intro, you are going to be involved. That's all on the way after Becky Hill's latest What Do I Have To Do on Kiss

0: 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Stick around.
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really amazing song. I feel like it's one of my faves. I wouldn't say it's top 10 all-time dance tunes. However, I would say that it just makes me feel so lovely when I listen to it. 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I want you to stick around because I have got the Bowser's Magnetic on the way next.

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17: We have a new Labour leader, which means next week we'll have a new Prime Minister.
18: They gave us a fair hearing, as the great British public always do. And then another chance. But let's be honest, everybody, this is a last chance to change, and we must take it together, united together.
17: That's Andy Burnham, who officially becomes Labour leader today, taking over from Sir Keir Starmer. And he'll be busy moving house this weekend as he moves into Downing Street on Monday. The mum of Vikram Digwar, who killed teenager Henry Novak in Southampton, has been jailed for 3 years for assisting an offender. She removed a knife from the scene of last December's killing. 30 degrees Celsius has been recorded in the UK for a 13th day in a row. It was 31 in Herefordshire today. And Stormzy and Naomi Campbell are among the stars who've been praising midfielder Jude Bellingham after he spoke about England's 2-1 loss to Argentina in the World Cup. The footballer shared a poem on Instagram and thanked fans. Keep up to date with everything Kiss. Just find us on socials. I'm Alex Richardson.

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0: 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It's Good Love on Kiss Dance. 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

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Your weekly dose of upfront dance music here on Kiss Dance, as well as some classics. You know how we do every single Friday and Saturday from 7. So let's waste no time.

quality house music from Kim Faye and Rue J. With Let Me Tell You Something here on Kiss Dance. Before that, Beyond Chicago and the edit of Michael Jackson, Working Day and Night. And if you've been working day and night this week and you're excited for the weekend, then welcome to your weekend here on Kiss Dance. Obviously, pain for England. No final party on Sunday. But we're going to celebrate the weekend regardless. I'm back in Ibiza on Sunday for the Kiss pool party. That's all happening at O Beach, Ibiza. Can't wait for that one. So if you're in the White Isle, I'll see you Sunday.

0: Tonight, this is Cedric Gervais with All Night Before This, Ennis Boulevard and All This Love. You're in tune to myself, Majestic, in the hot seat until 9 p.m. tonight on a journey of dance music from around the world, some upfront dance music classics and everything in between. 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I'm back after this.
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Dance with me, Majestic in the house, until 9 p.m. tonight. Don't forget, hour number two, we're going to go into the club mix. More music, less talk. But right now, taking you on that journey through dance music, it's me, Majestic, and underneath us are the sounds of the classic Spandau Ballet Gold, reworked for

tunes of Friday Night Kiss Dance with me, Majestic, in the hot seat. Your captain in chief when it comes to the weekends here on Kiss Dance. That's right, Fridays and Saturday nights from 7, I take you on that musical journey, bringing you some of the freshest vibes from around the world, as well as a couple of classics. Like a proper good set. It's got to be a journey. It's got to take you somewhere. And I love bumping into you guys all over the world that tell me that you listen to the show. So if you are one of those people, do let me know. Slide in those DMs at Majestic Online

0: Having this hip house flavour at the moment. This is Del Howard with On Lock. Speaking of On Lock, we've got your weekends On Lock here on Kiss Dance. Don't go anywhere. Hour number two, we're going into the club mix. That's next.
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as promised, it's time to go in the mix for the next hour. That's right, we're taking you on the club mix. Some upfront club bangers for you. Music from the likes of Roger Sanchez, Coltar, Groove Theory and Clooney, Jazzy, Chris Lorenzo, Shermanology. And kicking things off with this from Beyond Chicago.

0: absolutely massive record from Chris Lorenzo and Jazzy. This one's called Invisible. Before this, Mason Cooper and Not Afraid, some Low Stepper before that. Don't forget, at Majestic Online on those socials if you want to be a part of the show tonight. I'm going to slide in my DMs and let me know where you're listening from tonight. I love finding out exactly where in the world you guys are. So make sure you do that. Head over to at Majestic Online right now. Coming up after the short pause, the absolute sing-along everyone's singing right now. One Question by Clooney and Group Theory coming up next.
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Welcome to the final part of tonight's show here on Kiss Dance with me, Majestic. 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Now, if you're an old school garage fan or an R&B fan from the 90s, you're going to definitely know this vocal. And you're going to be kicking yourself going, I know this one. What's it called? This is Clooney and Groove Theory with one question.

0: More R&B bangers from the 90s remixed. It is the classic thing in dance music. They take amazing R&B vocals and speed them up and give them a next groove. This one from Silver Bumper. On tonight here on Kiss Dance. It's been Majestic. Thank you for joining me. I'm going to be back on your radio tomorrow night from 7 p.m. Make sure you join us for more upfront dance music here on Kiss Dance. 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

Night here. It's Kiss Dance and the week is officially done. We have made it, people. It is 9 p.m. And before we start, big shout out to Majestic for kicking off Friday the right way. And that means one thing. The weekend is officially on. And I'm in the hot seat. I'm ready to push go on.

getting another spin on the show. That's Jay Vegas and his new release, Making Love. So it's me, Mark Knight, here in Kiss Dance, and I'm here taking you through to 11 p.m. on DAB and around the UK and around the globe on the Ray-O app. Just think of this show as the ultimate playlist for the hottest Friday night of your life. It's a big statement. Okay, check this out. Coming up on the show, we've got a killer cut. I'll be getting busy on the ones and twos as I take you down the disco. The amazing DJ Spin will be here giving us the lowdown on what he's saying. Sheba San will be on deck duty for the shakedown. There's yet another classic track to wrap up the show. And unfortunately, no undercover promo lover with us this week, but he's left me an absolute gem, which I love. Big up to Danny. So let's do this thing. Strap yourself in. A name to watch out for in 2026. This is a world exclusive. Write this down. This is Midtown Affair. And this

0: It's a cheeky little number in the background. That's Who utilising, you know what it's utilising, that hook and giving it an update for today's dance hall. That's Who and his brand new track, You Can Dance. And you can find that happening all over the world this weekend. Mixed in before that on Harry Romero on the dials of Brighter Days from Darjay out on Seamus Hargy's Re-Love. So you're listening to Kiss Dance with me, Mark Knight, and it's now time to sound the Claxton. It's time to play you a record that sticks out, puts his head above the parapet. It's killer. It's massive. We love it. We think it's a future anthem. And thus, it is this week's Killer Cut.
1: Get ready for

In fact, myself and Teaser did a lot of shows out there, and her dad was out as well. By the way, he's a legend. We hung out for about a week. What a great person. What a great family, in fact, and what an incredibly talented artist. This is her on the vocals as well. This time teaming up with my sparring partner and the legend that is Mr. James Sir. It's Cool Sweat. It's brilliant. It's this week's Killer Cut.

0: over the globe for me, and I'm sure if you get yourself a copy of that, your bit of a DJ is going to do the same for you or your money back. That's brilliant. It's Tita Lau teaming up with James Hurt. It's called Sweat. It's a tune, and it's also this week's Killer Cut. And as Danny would say, you can find that now on my Killer Cuts playlist, which is available on Spotify, Apple, and Deezer. Okay, I'm in Ibiza this weekend. You can catch me. I'm going to be at 5 to 8 for Clockwork Orange. Really, really looking forward to that. I'm closing the stage there. So if you're on the White Isle, come and find us. If you're not, you can catch me at Electric Paradise Festival in the UK on the 8th of August up there in Milton Keynes. We're doing the Fool's Paradise thing with all the crew. And then Fool's Paradise, of course, we talked about on last week's show, 24th of October. We're back at the iconic Fabric in London. Cannot wait for both of those two shows in the UK. Both are going to be insane. For more info, check out our socials at Fool's Paradise Rex. You can grab yourself a ticket for either a Resident Advisor. Okay, Martin Knight here on Kiss Dance, and it's time to hold tight as my favourite part of the show comes next. I'll be going in the mix as we take you guys down the disco. Don't go anywhere, it's the sound of Kiss Dance.
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18: Football gives us all something to believe in. We the Believers. Betfred. Please gamble responsibly.

this thing. Guess is now closed, mate. You've missed it. You've missed it. I told you about it last week. If you want to be on the list, you've got to get in early. This is the place to be on a Friday night after work. It's down to the disco. The disco balls are well and truly shined up. I got me balls out. And it's time to turn up the music loud as we take you down the disco.

0: Getting another spin on the show, that's Jager Rossa. His latest release on Fool's Paradise, that's called Shining Sail, sounding brilliant. Big up to Phil for that. Absolute anthem of a record. And before that one, Dave Lovely, who you, of course, can catch me playing alongside up at Milton Keynes for Fool's Paradise. His record with Marissa Rose and Ron Carroll, and that's the Redemption mix of All Around the World.
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0: So, Mark Knight here on Kiss Dance, and it's now time for What You're Saying. So, here we go, ladies and gentlemen. Please put your hands together and give it up for the legend that is DJ Spen, giving us the lowdown in What You're Saying.
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4: What up, y'all? It is your boy DJ Spen, and I am about to lay on you three of my favorite tracks from my album, The Praise Party. That's right, what I do every Sunday morning on Twitch, Mixcloud, YouTube, etc., is now on one package, one place that has all of the killer gospel house records that you can imagine. 13 tracks in all, and I'm about to lay three of them on you right now, right here on Kiss. The first one is my favorite. It's the first track on the album. The track is entitled Total Praise, featuring my man Sean Hibbler on keys and some of Chicago's baddest vocalists in one choir. So check it out. It's Total Praise.
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It's your boy DJ Spin, and you are checking out Kiss Baby, featuring brand new music from my Praise Party album that is out today, actually, right at tracksource.com. You can get your digital copies right there, exclusively there for 2 weeks. I've also got vinyl, and we'll be doing a special album release party on the 2nd of August at the BBE record store right here in London, England. You can check out the DJ Spin socials for more information on that. But yes, I am coming to town with my man Mark Francis and a crew that is going to blow your mind at the BBE record store right here on these London streets. Up next, I've got a treat for your ear hole. Brand new music from Miss Barbara Tucker. The track is entitled Going Up Yonder, and it is one of the most special vocal performances I have ever heard from my sister, and it is my privilege to introduce to you right here on KISS, yours truly, DJ Spin and Barbara Tucker,

and your brother that you are checking out live on Kiss, your boy DJ Spin. That was Going Up Yonder from the Praise Party album. 13 tracks full, chocked full of nothing but gospel house music with some divas like Barbara Tucker, which you just heard. We've got Robin S. on it. We've got Anaya Day on it. We've got Don Tallman on it. We've got Tasha LeRae on it. We've got Angelica Deneau on it, and so many more. I'm telling you, it's an album that you do not want to miss. So go and get it. It's right now available digitally at tracksource.com. And you can check out all of the DJ Spin socials, Facebook, Instagram, TikTok, and the new, all new DJSpin.com, where you can find the information on how to get physical copies. That's right. We've got double vinyl copies of the Praise Party album that are available at your favorite record stores. And you can meet me in person at the BBE record store on Sunday, the 2nd of August, as we will be doing a live Praise Party, and I'll be signing copies of the Praise Party album for you, you, you, and you. Peace to my man Mark Knight for allowing me to do this. I love you, my brother. Thank you for all you do for the House Music Society across the world. And I'm going to leave you with this last one off of the album. I've tussled with it trying to figure out which one it was going to be.

push. So make sure that you keep it tuned, you lock it down, and check it out. And I will see you on Sunday, August the 2nd at the BBE store for the release party of the Praise Party album and the Praise Party Live.

0: Quantize. It's so, so good. And of course, you can find that on his own excellent imprint as Quantize Recordings. Go check that out. He's a legend and one of the most prolific producers around. Big up yourself, Ben. What a guy. And now, if you want a sneak peek of the tracks he played in that mix, or you want some more info on what he played throughout the show, all you need to do is check out my socials on a Wednesday for a full track listing. That's at DJ Mark Knight. Okay, you're listening to me, Knight, here on Kiss Dance. Still to come on the show, Sheba San, get your words out, will be jumping behind the decks in the Shakedown. And of course, we're going to be playing you a classic track. And Danny has left me an absolute heater in the form of this week's White Label. Don't go anywhere. It's the sound of Friday night. Kiss Dance.
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0: It's Friday night here on Kiss Dance. It's now time for Hot Right Now. Tracks back to back to back to back to back to back to back. We're only over backs. That is the big records that have dropped in my inbox over the last 7 days. The records you need in your life. And let's kick off with this. A debut on Torn Records from the Brazilian DJ producer who's delivered this, an absolute banger. This is Mojo teaming up with No One Knows and Saria. This is called Cash on Cash.
23: Hot. Right.

That's the latest hot release on Strange Love and Alex Pizzuti. That's called Too Much. And mixed in before that one, a collaboration between Dario Nunes and Franez on Martin Aikin's Nowhere imprint. That's called Jump on the Vibe. We certainly are on that record. So, Nighty here on Kiss Dance. I'm off to Ibiza this weekend. You can catch me at 5 to 8 for Clockwork Orange. Looking forward to that big time. Next week, you can catch me. I'm going to be in Eos on Thursday. And then Friday, I'm going to be in Tomorrowland. So, the fun never ends this time of year. And on Saturday, I'm going to be at Mike Gray's birthday party, which I'm looking forward to big time. So, as I say, no Danny here this week, but he's left me a list of a brilliant events that are going on in the UK here. Nick Warren is playing the Bridge Gardens in Glasgow. The legendary Leeds party, Back to Basic, is holding a daytime party called One for the People at the Basement in Leeds with Luke Solomon, Rockin' Diesel, Express 2, and the infamous Mr. Day Beer. Follemore is playing a disco at the Sawmills in Bristol tomorrow. Our friend of Fire, who sat in for me a couple of weeks ago, big up yourself, mate. He's playing a bash at Electro Works in London on Saturday night. And finally, if you're lucky enough to get tickets, Fatboy Slim is taking over the South Coast, quite literally as Big Beach Boutique, starting yesterday and continuing tomorrow. On Sunday, he's playing alongside the likes of Human Vicar, Special Request, Honey Love, Groove Armada, Horsebeat Disco, and many more. Brighton is going to be one big party this weekend, so I can only imagine the after party is going down on the South Coast. That is going to be awesome. Right, back to the music here on Kiss Dance. A former Tourum Academy student and another name to watch in 2026. Los Seca is making some serious heat right now, and we love this. This is his debut on Tourum Tracks. It's called Rude Boy.

0: That's Manuel Becker and his track My House is out now on Non-Stop. That, of course, is Perupa's label. So it's Mark Knight here on Kiss Dance.
1: Kiss Dance.
0: Now, Danny has been scouring the internet, some of the sites legal, some not, to find an absolute upfront gem. A record we think is going to be a future anthem. It's going to pop, it's going to blow, and we're going to put you on it early doors. Now, this guy is a super classy producer from the South Coast. He's a favourite here on Kiss, a guy who's going from strength to strength to strength. I think he's brilliant. I spent some time with him in the studio. He's an absolute legend of a guy. And it's got skills on skills, no doubt. Hopefully this will get a full release soon. I hope so, because it's brilliant. This is, of course, Capri with Back to Back.

0: absolute tune. Okay, so Martin Knight here, hold tight. We've got a very special guest from Sheba San in this week's Shakedown Mix. Don't go anywhere. It's the sound of Kiss Dance.
1: This is
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0: this weekend, and Kiss Dance is your home for all the biggest mixes from the best DJs in the world. We'll be bringing you all the highlights from the world's biggest dance music festival.
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0: Right here on Kiss Dance and Rayo. For more info, keep it Kiss Dance.
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8: Welcome back to the final part of the show. Mark Knight here on Kiss Dance on DAB and, of course, around the globe and the rest of the UK on the Rayo app. Before we get stuck into this week's Shakedown, I just want to say big up to my son, Rupert. He made his debut last weekend for Charlton under-18s. They beat Man City 2-1. He is still buzzing from that brilliant, brilliant day. Not bad considering he was 14 this time last week. So big up yourself, Rupes. Absolutely smashing it. And talking about smashing it, this guy is on fire right now. The French producer has released on labels such as DFT, TD, Ultra, Solar, Torum, and his own imprint, Basement League. And this is his brand new release featuring Zach Tzara and is out on Torum Tracks. This is Touch Me. Of course, we're talking about the legend that is Shiba-San on this week's Shakedown Mix.
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9: Hey, this is Shiba-San, and you're locked in for my exclusive guest mix. You can hear right now my new track with Zach Tzara. It's called

0: Listening to Shiba-san in the mix, and a big thanks for having me on the show, and of course, you guys for listening. You can follow me on Instagram and all over social media at Shiba-san Music. I will catch you all soon. See ya.
1: The Shakedown. Big shout out to Shiba-san for that stormy mix. And don't forget his latest release with Zach Garza called Touch Me is out on Torn Tracks. Now, if you want to know we played in the mix, of course, check out my socials on a Wednesday. And if you want to follow the man like Shiba-san, his handle or name, whatever it's called, is at Shiba-san Music for all of his music and tour dates. Go give him a like and a follow. Right then, sadly, that's all we've got time for this week's show. Big shout out to everyone who's, of course, been checking. And of course, our guests, DJ Spen and Shiba-san. Now, keep it locked to Kiss Dance for the rest of your Friday night. The brilliant DJ Q follows me at 11. Saturday night looks like this: Majestic at 7, TCTS from 9, Anton Powers is here on Sunday night from 7 with DOD rounding up the weekend from 9 with his brilliant club mix. Looking forward to that. Don't forget, if you want to check out the show again, maybe you need something to check out down in the gym in the week, as Danny would say, make sure you go and check out the radio app. We can find this show for the next 30 days. As always, it's been a pleasure hanging out with you guys, but like we do, we leave you with a classic track without fail. Always happens.
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1: Classic track. Now let's have a bit of fun, shall we? We started the show with Tenacious' version of Roland Clark's All Right, and let's finish with the original from 1991, a record that changed the game, made a massive imprint on me back in the day. It was just an absolute game changer, a record. Originally out under his Urban Soul name, Roland Clark popped onto the scene with this house classic. He had remixes from the likes of Tony Humphries, Sasha, Kenny Dope, Terry Hunter, DJ Spen, and of course now Tenacious, giving it a super hot update for 2026. So here we go. This week's classic track is the original of All Right from Roland Clark's Urban Soul. What a tune. Enjoy your weekend from me, Martin Knight. Have a good one. We're out of here.

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0: Yo, we're back inside the ride. It's DJ Q on Kiss Dance. And one thing I always try to do with this show is play you brand new music and hear something brand new and exclusive. There's loads more coming up as well. Just keep it locked. We're all into this one right now. It's DJ Q in the mix.

You know what? It's DJ Q and Kiss Dance, and this track right here, it's one of those tracks that when I first heard it, I thought, yo, this tune is sick. And then when I played it in front of a crowd for the first time, it confirmed that the tune was absolutely massive. The crowd got it straight away. Lots of that in the show tonight. It's DJ Q in the mix, Kiss Dance, rolling with the bass line of UK Garage. Check it out here.

know where the tune just sounds better every time you hear it? This is one of them. I've been rinsing this one in my sets for a while now. Been playing on the airwaves, in the clubs, always goes off. It's DJ Q in the mix. Don't go anywhere, keep it locked. Kiss Dance, the hottest place for bassline in UK garage on your Friday night.

0: It's DJ Q and Kiss Dance. Stick with me. The second hour coming up. More new music, more exclusives, and proper moments still to come. It's DJ Q in the mix.
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this is DJ Q on Kiss Dance. One of my favorite things about this show is showing you guys new tunes first. I'll play a track fresh off the press in the mix. And I love seeing that grow into a big scene smasher. We'll also go with DJ, start playing it. Wicked vibes, energy all the way to 1 a.m. DJ Q in the mix.

0: DJ Q in the mix on Kiss Dance. Don't disappear. I've saved a few serious ones for this last part of the show. So make sure you keep it locked to 1 a.m. We're not slowing down.
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1: 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Bring it
0: back. Last bit of energy, it's 1 a.m. Yo, we're inside the final stretch of the show. Still plenty of music to get through. Let's make it count. Until the next set is up. But until then, we're going to roll with the bass line of UK Garage Vibes. The only way DJ Q knows how to Kiss Dance.

bass line. This is exactly why I love garage. It never stands still. Every single week, someone's doing something that makes you stop and rewind. Hope that continues. It's the way this music makes me feel.

0: Welcome. You've missed a lot, but don't worry, you can lock in again. Just jump on the Rare app. You can catch up wherever you want. This is where you'll find me each and every Friday night on Kiss Dance, bringing you Bassline, UK Garage, and everything in between. I'll be back same time next week. Right now, though, don't move. Kiss Dance rolls on.
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4: Thanks, Peter. 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